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1: Yeah, I'm a gang banging, chain swinging, chopper.

0: And young Metro don't trust you, I'm gonna shoot you.
1: You did. Ben Tager with the back seat table, yeah, yeah. Ain't no limit on the debit, I got paper, yeah, yeah. 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Got them stones on my neck, nigga, flood it out. Hurricane Irma on my neck, nigga, flood it out. Hurricane Harvey on my wrist, shit, flood it out. Nigga, flood it out. VBS is flooded out. Hit the booty club, nigga, and we flooded out. 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

0: 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Keep your mouth closed, little bitch, I might bless you.
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1: New breed. Stop calling me ambitious when I dream farther than Curry's 3-point range. It's not a compliment when you doubt my success in a polite way. I'm used to being the underdog, cause black girls who have minds and a cause are stifled with leashes and cliches. But we new breeds. 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

0: 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A Gen 5 and a razor blade. Shaping up a 36 watt, my jewels tailor made. 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Cardio in the morning, jogging with a 38. Product of the dope game. 38 Harbor Road, came from the PJs. Now I'm thinking PJs. A flight to another state, enticed when them packs came. You crossed me and lost me. 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

the way it goes. My therapist told me that I should tell you the truth, and you're still angry. So sometimes I feel like I still should have lied. I tell you the truth because I care, but I also lie to you because I care. But if I tell you the truth, I guess I can sleep better at night. But then it looks like I don't care because I'm telling you the truth. I mean, I guess I'm just not a... Everybody hates when they get to that part when they realize that I don't want to tell you I don't care, but if it seems like I don't care, it doesn't mean I don't care. It just looks like I don't care. Because my emotions have been sanded off. I live in LA, sweetie. What do you expect?

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How's the castle built of people you pretend to care about? Just what you wanted. 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I loved you truly.

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0: Archon. 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Black and hooded is the official protocol for cops to keep weapons drawn. I can't breathe due to choke holes and gun smoke. 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Slain in society by sworn protectors, protected by their peers. 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
2: Now, buddy, I'm gonna tell you a couple of things you're gonna listen. Once you get into this family, there's no getting out. This family comes before anything. It's a thing of honor. Since time immemorial. I mean, you survived the streets. That's almost like basic training. You're a soldier now. And the number one rule in this army is making money. This is a business. It's a pyramid. Money goes up, shit goes down. If there's something to be sold, we're there. We've always been there. You got the top tier position, and for what? Because you're a good earner, and you got your honor. Not like these other fucks that act like they're made of honor, when all they are certified bridesmaids. You'll keep that, Benny. And now it's your turn.
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5: 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Know it's on sight when I see you, I'm working at Squarespace.

0: That's just how I feel.
1: Kendrick, just bring my car back, man. I called in for another appointment. I figured you wasn't going to be back here on time anyway. Look, shit, I just want to get out the house, man. This man is on one. He's feeling good. And a motherfucker. Shit, I'm trying to get my thing going, too. I'm going to Maryland House. Just bring my car back. Shit, he made it. He's feeling good. Look, listen to him.
2: He got a big old fat ass, girl. Girl, I want your body. I want your body because of that big old fat ass, girl.
1: See, he has hell. 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Just bring the car back.
2: Did somebody say dumb nose?
3: Roger, extra. Brand new.

0: Why the fuck I'm still here walking around if you a demon? See? Mm-mm. I don't believe it.
1: Not at all.
0: I'll shoot my shit, I'll never miss it. I hit my target.
1: Yeah, yeah.
0: And it gon' look quick, I'm the wrong nigga to start with.
1: Yeah, yeah.
0: And while you

0: Man, that album is fire. It has some whack shit on there, but man, it has some shit on there that's just like, woo. There's a song on there that's actually stupidish.
1: Really?
0: Yeah, they had to make a f***ing version just to take it off. It was just like stupid.
1: This just can't be stomached by the...
0: No. It was like the first track. I was like, oh my god. I like it, but I was like... So, okay. Let's do that again.
1: Yeah.
0: It's just the whole thing, so just sing with me.

0: 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You can alternate any of those as you want.
1: Okay, hold on.
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0: as a legible op. And I'm a doc that'll diagnose you back to that medical spot. That'll lift you with the helicopter sound about to threaten your block. Gamble it now, you bet it's a chop.
1: Just made a banger with

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Summer school get to losing students, but the CPD getting new recruitment. 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

0: just a nuisance. 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
1: Only you get the worse it gets, I guess.
2: Oh my god, that shit's so annoying.
1: Yo, Flacco, Flacco, let me play you something. Yeah, ooh, this one for all of my renegades. Playing B, sipping lemonade. 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Yeah, squad for with us heavily. White shit, I got a remedy. Blow up, make a couple enemies. Sideline with a felony. On the move like a melody. I don't care what you're telling me.